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2: 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Holla at it.
3: 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How'd you fit all that in them jeans?
4: 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Wiggle, wiggle, wiggle.

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1: Mix Radio.
0: Give me the light. Yeah. And we turn it up every time.
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0: time. And we bust it up, watch it, I
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0: Give me the light, yeah. And we turn it up every time,
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0: And we bust it up, watch it,
2: watch it.
0: Ha!
3: Kimba, how you bad?
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0: Hey yo, Jason.
1: Oh yeah.
2: Mix Radio.
0: Say something to her. Holla at her.
1: I got one question. How'd you fit all that in them jeans? You know what to do with that big fat butt. Wiggle, wiggle, wiggle.

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1: Wiggle, wiggle,
2: wiggle. Wiggle, wiggle, wiggle.
1: Shake it, girl.
2: Just a little bit.
1: Shake what your mama gave you. Misbehave you. I just wanna strip you, dip you.

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1: Yeah.
0: And we turn it up every time.
1: Every
0: time. And we bust it up, watch it.
1: Watch it.
0: Ha!
2: Kimba, how are you, man?
3: En Instagram.
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1: 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Pina.
0: A diario. Mix.